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let's get the party started. 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That's when I knew that your heart was scarring. 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Like, wait, babe, let me

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1: Never chase bread, chase the vision. Make your word when you say it, be the business. No cap, God am a witness. 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Big Master P vibe, no limit. Ballin' hard on another hemisphere. Somebody tell them people Mr. Hem is here.
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2: Woo! Blessing goes out to everybody in the outside. 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This is what we do, all right? 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Come on.

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2: And that's what it is. We are back at it, man. Tropical Blends, DJ Willie Daniels, DJ Nori, giving the best of Caribbean music like we do. Telling peoples, man, lock it on, right, man. And feel good, okay? So we got some great music for you. So this vibe is right here today, all right? Let's go. Come on. Thank you.

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0: 2026.
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2: 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Ballin' hard on another hemisphere. Somebody tell them people Mr. Hem is here.
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0: This is Commissioner Dr. Shirley Green from the City of Rochester. We are excited for our third annual HBCU Baldwin Richardson HBCU Classic. 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

0: This is Commissioner Dr. Shirley Green from the City of Rochester. 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

0: This is Commissioner Dr. Shirley Green from the City of Rochester. We are excited for our third annual HBCU Baldwin Richardson HBCU Classic. 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

0: this is Commissioner Dr. Shirley Green from the City of Rochester. 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You might even get a scholarship and admission on the spot. 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

into believing you're on top of the world. No one can top you or stop you. 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But as always, reality steps in and shocks you right back into the present. 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Yeah, I know. Say, wait a minute.

0: This is Commissioner Dr. Shirley Green from the City of Rochester. We are excited for our third annual HBCU Baldwin Richardson HBCU Classic. 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

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All the way to North Carolina, Silver Shadow on 103.9 WDKX. I've got to say, a 70-degree day and sunshine and Tamara making my day by just simply calling and asking for a song. Tamara, thank you for listening to 103.9 WDKX. Here you go. Now that we've found love, it's Third World.

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6: Don't miss the 3rd annual Baldwin Richardson Foods Frederick Douglass HBCU Football Classic. 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And yes, they'll be battling drumline style on the field. It all goes down at the Rochester Community Sports Complex. So do remember, the 3rd annual Baldwin Richardson Foods Frederick Douglass HBCU Football Classic, Virginia State University Trojans against the Lincoln University of Pennsylvania Lions, goes down Saturday, October 3rd. 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
8: 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I didn't mean to laugh. When I was, just go to WDKX.com and get the information, because I can never follow where you got to log into with these QR codes. Now, I just take a picture of it and just go to it. But I know one thing you can go to today. Good morning, Raheem Miller. Are you going to the Puerto Rican Festival?
9: Yeah, I'm going to stop down. Is that Parcel 5 today and I believe tomorrow? I'm definitely going down. Got to enjoy some of that food. You know, I got to sample some of that food.
8: I didn't know PJ was a fight fan because he wants to go see what's going on at noon today.
10: Noon to 3, DJ Wiz is going to be playing while they have, I believe they're going to put up a boxing ring right in the middle of Parcel 5.
8: Once again, we're going to give you pictures because PJ go be there and we'll let you know what's going on. As a matter of fact, there's something else going on at Highland Bowl.
10: The Highland Bowl, yes. The Pan-African Festival will be going on all day today.
8: Also, what's going on? We got a chance for you to see... Oh, man, I forgot his name that quick.
9: Well, we got PJ here. What's
8: PJ,
9: his name?
8: What, Shimmy Shimmy?
10: No, Low Shimmy. He's an artist named Low Shimmy. I think that's how you pronounce it. I only seen that word written.
8: Low Shimmy.
10: Low Shimmy.
8: So, I tell you what, we can give you 2 tickets to go see Low Shimmy, and see he's coming Sunday at Water Street.
10: Water Street Music Hall.
8: So, who would believe that Memory Lane covers all this stuff?
9: Everything.
8: You want to see, who is Lil Shimmy? Maybe I can ask you that, since you're the music specialist here.
10: He's an artist from Florida, kind of up and coming. Got a song called 3 AM that's going crazy on Rock the Set.
8: Okay. Lil Shimmy tickets, 222-1039. We can give you those tickets now. But as a matter of fact, I want to make sure we can get out and give out. I got another 10 I could do. Maybe we can down on to Parcel 5. You want to travel today in the truck? We can do a stack of tickets. I got connects today.
10: Sure, boss, whatever you need.
8: throw him out there. We'll bring back food. 103.9 WDKX. I'll even spot you today.
10: But
8: the sad
10: nice
8: part
10: guy.
8: About it, he's the only person when they bring food back, they don't bring anything back.
10: Never.
8: For
10: look.
8: Why is that?
10: Every time I'm here working hard, trying to make everybody's life easier,
8: yes.
10: They come back and they always have something to eat. I won't stand for it, man. I like to eat.
8: Wow. 103.9. Wow. Hold your position.
10: It's so disrespectful,
8: yo.
10: Man. 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
1: Cookie.
2: Brandon.
3: Shia.
0: Hi, Shia. And also PJ, because you got to share that mic. But PJ.
4: Hello.
0: Day in the life. That's what we're starting this breakout. She spends a lot of time viewing Day in the Life. I didn't know what that was. Shia, could you make us aware of what the OGs of this situation? Because I'm the only one that didn't know.
3: Yes, so YouTube videos with Day in My Lives are basically just day in the YouTubers' lives, like what they're doing throughout the day, whether they're going shopping or going to get food or going to spend time with friends or family or anything like that.
0: Slow down.
3: And they're just hanging out and recording it.
0: That's what I need you to do, is record today. Because we're going to give out tickets to, I forgot his name already. PJ, help me.
4: Low Shimmy.
0: Okay, now who is Low Shimmy? Don't leave me, because this is the problem. You got to tell me why we're giving Low Shimmy. Who is he? He's an artist?
4: Yeah, he's a...
0: Or is he Shimmy?
4: He does not Shimmy. It's a dude from Florida. He makes melodic rap music.
0: Oh, okay. Oh, we do play that. 3 a.m. Is there a song?
4: That is Low Shimmy.
0: I remember things by the song titles. So that's what we're doing, part of the things today. So we're going to try to go around the town and see if somebody wants a shimmy to get Low Shimmy. I can't do that, though. No, I got to just give them the tickets, right?
1: Yeah. Just give them the tickets. Don't make them shimmy, no.
0: Okay. Well, where can we go? Where can we go today?
4: We can go to the Puerto Rican Festival at Parcel 5.
0: Okay.
4: Or we can go to the Pan-African Festival at the Highland Bowl.
0: There we go. Any place else you got a suggestion, Cookie?
1: Public Market.
4: We could go to the Public Market.
0: You think people that go to the Public Market want a shimmy?
2: Probably not.
1: They might. Well, they're doing something, so they might.
0: I'm leaving this up to you, because that's my point. I don't know what to do, but give out these tickets, and I want to get them. I don't want to see them go to waste. The show is August 2nd. That's at Water Street.
2: Yep, that's tomorrow.
0: So therefore,
1: it's Sunday.
0: Also, there's a comedian in town. I forgot her name. I'm going to play it. It's a comedy at the Carlson.
4: Sam J.
0: Oh, thank you. Did you see the show?
4: I did not, but I heard I was listening.
0: Would you like to go see Sam J?
4: Yeah, sure, I'll go.
0: Well, there, you just got a pair of tickets to Sam J. You get a pair of tickets. And if you'd like a pair, 222-1039, call PJ and say, I want to go with you. And I'm not going to do that, PJ.
2: Don't do that.
5: Do it to him.
4: Don't call.
5: Yes.
4: Don't call here.
5: Call in.
0: 222-1039. Take PJ's tickets then. All right?
1: Because he don't want to share.
0: Yeah. He didn't want to shimmy. He don't want to do nothing. He's all tight today.
4: No shimmying will be happening in the studio.
0: Have you seen Spider-Man yet?
4: Well, I have not, but I heard it's great.
0: It is fantastic.
1: I'm going today. I knew you saw it.
0: Of course. What I have on?
5: For those that can't see, he's wearing a Spider-Man t-shirt.
0: Where'd you see the Spider-Man drawers I got on?
6: Well, Saturday, we'll see increasing clouds. It'll be a warm day with high temperatures topping off in the low 80s. Now, tonight, cloudy skies, showers, maybe a thunderstorm in the overnight period, low near 68. And for your Sunday, periods of showers and thunderstorms and some heavy downpours as well, with high temperatures Sunday in the upper 70s. 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I'm Chief Meteorologist Richard McCullough on 103.9 WDKX. 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

so you're heartbroken. You sit around moping, crying, crying. You say you even thinking about dying? 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

0: say this is where we take your musical request here at the station. Last $2. Good suggestion, Brandon. he had to put up $2 to get that record
1: played. He sure did. I got the money in the bank.
0: 103.9 WDKX. That's Johnny Taylor. I'm Andre Marcel.
1: Cookie.
0: And who do we have in the studio, Cookie?
1: We have State Senator Jeremy Cooney.
0: I like how she just pauses between these things.
2: Dramatic entry. Yeah, I like that.
1: Yeah. Oh, yeah. It's called...
0: You're looking good, man.
2: Thank you. Feel good.
0: Looking good. What are you doing today?
2: Well, today is my birthday.
1: Happy birthday.
0: Stupid. I didn't know
1: happy
0: that.
1: So I've been
2: up early with my boy and have been...
0: Wait a minute. That's right. You had a son.
2: That's right. That's why I've been gone for a couple months. I've been... taking care of a newborn.
1: But you're a new
2: with my,
1: dad.
2: Yeah, I'm a new dad. My
1: congratulations.
2: My wife is doing such a great job as, staying at home, taking care of Aiden. Aiden's his name. So I'm just doing my best to help her and support them. And so he started the birthday celebration very early.
0: How old is your son?
2: He is just 2 months.
0: Oh, you're not sleeping.
1: You got a little.
2: Oh, no.
0: That's okay.
2: That's why I'm having this coffee right here. And then I'm going to get my exercise on by walking in the Puerto Rican Day Parade in just about half an hour.
0: Okay, State Senator Jeremy Cooney is going to be in the parade. How long is this parade?
2: Well, this is one of my favorite parades because it's not that long. It starts up at Easton Alexander and then goes down through downtown and ends at Parcel 5, which is, of course, where the Puerto Rican Festival, all the booths are and the tents are. So, and of course, also where my office is.
0: For those who don't know what a state senator does, could you explain what's the position that you hold and what you do for the city?
2: Absolutely. So there are 63 state senators in New York State, and we each represent about 350,000 people. So in the greater Rochester area, Monroe County, you've got Senator Brooke in District 55. You got me, obviously, in District 56. So I represent City of Rochester, Grease, Gates, Henrietta, and Brighton. And we work on passing state-level laws. So think about the things that really impact your daily life. The criminal penalties, all the statutes like that, what you can and cannot do. All the education law, what is taught in our schools. Healthcare access, all the health insurance plans. Car insurance, and we talked a lot about that this spring, right? Car insurance, all that's done at the state level.
0: What about RG&E?
2: So utilities is also done.
0: Yeah.
2: I know it is. So utilities is actually run not by the state legislature, but by the Public Service Commission. But it is New York State based. So we do a lot of advocacy to help lower rates here in the greater Rochester area.
1: Well, y'all got to advocate harder.
2: Well, to be honest with you, we are actually working on some new legislation so that when they do raise the rates, that money isn't going to corporate profit, but actually being reinvested back into our communities.
0: What about the weed business? I shouldn't say weed. What was it? Marijuana?
2: Cannabis,
0: yeah.
2: So just like alcohol and beer, that's all regulated at the state level.
0: It's all the same
2: thing. Well, two separate departments. It's called the Office of Cannabis Management, which runs that at the state level. But those local dispensaries that we see popping up around Rochester, those are all regulated and licensed by New York State.
0: You say that's why I stay away from that, because I know I have a federal license. And I'm like, man, I'm not touching any of that until everybody figures out what the state and the feds
2: get along.
0: Well,
2: you know what? You know, something that's interesting that happened at the federal level is that the president actually downgraded what we call the level of narcotic value. So it's not, it's still illegal for illegal use, but you can actually do more with cannabis than you could do previously under previous administration. So it's kind of a step towards getting towards national deregulation.
0: State Senator Jeremy Cooney at WDKX. Cookie, I tried to tell you, this young man, I can't figure out where he lost all this weight.
1: I'm looking at him.
0: I saw him come to the door. We didn't open the door at first. I'm like, who's that?
1: But you know what? He's a new dad, so he's trying to stay healthy so he can watch his son grow.
2: Well, I've been on a health journey for a couple of years now.
0: Yeah, I've watched
2: it. It took slow and steady. None of these, one-shot wonders, right? It's kind of been the old-fashioned way of eating better and sleeping more and taking a little less on the bad stuff that's coming into your body, right?
1: Right.
2: So, but I try to stay active, right? And so I'm doing it for my son, right? I want to make sure that I can get down the floor, I can pick him up, I can make sure I can
1: run.
2: Carry a million things into the car, right? got my son in the car seat. I've got bags. So I had to get in fighting shape for this boy, so I'm happy to do it.
1: Good.
0: Congratulations.
2: Thank you.
0: And, Puerto Rican Festival is at what time?
2: It starts at 11 o'clock for the parade, and it's going to end at the festival site at Parcel 5 today.
0: All right. Well, thank you for coming by. Is anything else you'd like to tell the community you're working on?
2: I just wanted to let people know that despite that the legislative session is we're not in Albany right now passing bills, right? That will start up again in January. The work continues in terms of how we do funding. The work continues how we do policy, like we talked about RG&E before. So if you have ideas, if you have a problem, if you're trying to get your taxes paid but no one's calling you back, please call our office at 225-3650, 225-3650. We're here. We're free. We're here to help.
0: I got to ask one thing. People got to eat.
2: That's right.
0: And that's the other problem I see going on right now. Nobody's talking about the food deserts that exist in our town. How can the state help with that? And what about the SNAP benefits?
2: Yeah. So a couple of things. One, we did do an increase in funding so that local food banks, so think about Food Link, which is a distribution to all of our food cupboards in Rochester. So they got more money this year, which is good. Not enough, but more. We also are looking at models like in New York City where they're actually doing municipal grocery stores. Now, we're not quite there yet here in Rochester, but it's another idea to put in fresh fruits and vegetables into neighborhoods that don't currently have that. The other thing is we saw a lot of people having their SNAP benefits stolen, like right off of their EBT card.
1: Right.
2: And so we are putting in the resources at the state level to get new EBT cards that have a PIN chip in it, which means you can't skim those cards. When people have, you know, they get their benefits every month, they get their balance withdrawn by technology. So it's a way to fortify and protect the benefits that people actually have.
0: Well, thank you, State Senator Jeremy Cooney. He's going to be walking in the parade. We should join you. Can we?
2: Come
0: we
2: on
0: should,
2: up. It's like one block up the street. Come on over.
0: That's easy. I'm going to send the interns.
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4: For your Saturday, we'll see increasing clouds. It'll be a warm day with high temperatures topping off in the low 80s. Now tonight, cloudy skies, showers, maybe a thunderstorm in the overnight period, low near 68. And for your Sunday, periods of showers and thunderstorms and some heavy downpours as well, with high temperatures Sunday in the upper 70s. 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I'm Chief Meteorologist Richard McCullough on 103.9 WDKX. 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

0: Sugar. 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Sherelle Alexander O'Neill on 103.9 WDKX. Like to thank the state senator. Happy birthday. I came up on his birthday.
1: State Senator Jeremy Cooney is celebrating his 45th birthday.
0: Wow,
1: and
0: it's amazing how time flies.
1: He has a beautiful 2-month-old son.
0: I've known him for over 2 decades.
1: Yeah.
0: I'm just shocked to see how fast time is flying. I've known him almost as long as you are old.
1: Wow.
0: Yeah. And so, PJ, I just met, really, was it this year? Because I thought, last year, see, I lose track of time.
1: Mm-hmm.
0: Now, this young man, I forgot how long ago, man, was it Boys and Girls Club? It must have been 30 years ago.
2: Almost
0: 30 years.
2: 27.
0: Yeah. So you got to get closer to this mic, because the point is,
2: I said 27.
0: I know you just came up running, but I'm just amazed that...
1: Came up bragging. I just ran four miles in 32 minutes. It's just, you know, I didn't have anything else to do, so I thought I'd jog over.
2: I really did have to run over, though.
1: You really did have to run?
3: Do you have to run back the same distance?
2: No.
3: Oh, okay.
2: I got control of my legs. I'm a free man.
3: You can walk. That would be a stroll.
0: Well, today's the Puerto Rican festival, and PJ's going to go see. Did you know? I didn't know there was a fight going on. Not a fight going on. It's a boxing match.
3: Yeah, not that kind of fight, Rochester. No, it's a sanctioned boxing match at Parcel 5. And they're going to have DJ Wiz DJing from 12 to 3 o'clock.
0: So I think you should go by and we could broadcast live from there.
3: I think that's a great idea.
0: As a matter of fact, bring back some food with you. I will supplement the outing.
3: Well, when you put it that way.
2: I'm about to say, yeah. Sponsorship is great.
3: Yeah, sponsorship is wonderful.
0: You don't eat what we eat. I mean, look

0: too. Look at the physique on this young man. I wish we had cameras.
1: Oh, he's physiquing.
0: He's physiquing.
1: Oh, he's physiquing. Yes. Okay.
2: There go Cookie.
1: I just tell the truth.
0: That's not bragging. I'm just pointing.
3: I'm
0: you looking good, brother.
3: I mean, thank you. I don't
0: have a problem telling another man, hey.
3: If I'm not in the best shape of my life, I'm in the worst shape to take care of the city.
0: That's right. 1039 WDKX, give me something you want to hear. Anything you want to hear?
3: Oh. Ooh,
0: otherwise, I'm going to play your mama's song. I'm going to play Roy Ayers.
3: Give me anything by Cameo.
0: Cameo. What about you, Cookie? Anything on mind?
1: You know what?
0: Playlist. Curate this playlist. Cameo, we'll start with.
1: Let's give me something by the Jones Girls.
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0: Make sure she doesn't take off a shoe, okay, when I say this. I want to wish State Senator Jeremy Cooney happy birthday.
1: Yes.
0: And the old girl over there, happy birthday.
2: Hey, man. Happy birthday, Dr. Cheryl McKeever, man. Her 31st birthday.
0: Oh, you forgot the exponent. There's an exponent on her age. It's not just 32 or 31.
1: Are you doing a qualitative or quantitative analysis?
0: That's a good point. Quality, mwah. You're beautiful. Perfect.
2: Yeah, his name, Andre Marcel.
0: Qualitative.
2: You can find him at WDA.
0: You creasing up on me, sis. You know, we ruining that ARPP. ARRPP. This is a PP in there for us.
3: No, an OPP. That's what you sound like.
1: What are we doing?
2: He's trying to get me in trouble.
1: What are we doing?
0: Well, you know, you came in here. Thanks for the popsicles and birthday cake.
1: I did.
0: Because we should have had that for you.
1: No, I know what I like.
0: There you go. That's my girl.
1: If I know what I like, then I want to make sure I share what I like with everyone else. So thank you for allowing me to have my birthday and share my birthday with you all.
3: Well, happy birthday.
0: Happy birthday. Looking good. How the babies? How the new babies? Can I mention that?
1: Yes.
0: Okay, see? I know what she likes.
3: Who got a baby?
1: We have two new ones.
2: You mentioned on the air that you could say.
1: These are our dog babies.
0: Too late now. Right? So, no, because you don't understand. People don't understand. I call it the topography of grief. And it doesn't just exist with a parent or somebody you love. It actually happens with pets.
3: Mm-hmm.
0: And it devastates you.
1: It does. Yeah.
0: So therefore, it took her a while. And she said, I'm not going to get another doll.
3: I'm not even.
1: And we had agreed. We had this.
0: We in this.
1: And I.
0: There you go. Explain that. Right?
2: I thought you meant the dogs.
1: And we said we weren't going to do this again because it was so hard.
0: Right.
1: And then these two just kind of came to us in a way. And so we were like, they didn't want to separate them. So it was like, okay, let's just go.
0: So you took them both?
1: Yeah, my husband drove 17 hours down to Atlanta and back in 2 days to pick up the dogs and come home.
3: Mm-hmm. And now, originally, you told us you was not going to have anything to do with the dogs. You wasn't walking the dogs, feeding the dogs, nothing. And now you
0: look how tight
3: got. Currently tan from walking the dogs.
1: I've been walking the dogs.
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3: Happy birthday.
0: Happy birthday.
1: Thank you.
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0: Al Green on 103.9 WDKX, a Saturday morning, rapidly becoming a Saturday afternoon. If you're going to the Puerto Rican Festival, the parade should be wrapping up by 12 o'clock.
1: Yes, and the events will be down at Parcel 5.
0: State Senator Cooney, happy birthday, walking in the parade. Dr. McKeever, thanks for bringing goodies to us.
1: Happy birthday.
0: But things, if you want to celebrate something tonight and you want to do it with a laughter,
1: you need to get down to Comedy at the Carlson tonight to see comedian Sam Jay. She was a writer for Saturday Night Live, first lesbian writer, black woman.
0: She opened for Dave Chappelle, too.
1: Lesbian writer, yes, so on Saturday Night Live.
0: So if you've never seen her or heard of her, she's pretty good.
1: Matter of fact,
0: I heard about the show last night. Two shows tonight,
1: 7 p.m. and is it 9 p.m.?
0: Yeah, there's two other comedians, so they give you your full comedic situation.
1: Oh, yeah.
0: And the two openers are good also. But more information, here, listen to this.
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For your Saturday, we'll see increasing clouds. It'll be a warm day with high temperatures topping off in the low 80s. Now tonight, cloudy skies, showers, maybe a thunderstorm in the overnight period, low near 68. And for your Sunday, periods of showers and thunderstorms and some heavy downpours as well, with high temperatures Sunday in the upper 70s. 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I'm Chief Meteorologist Richard McCullough of 103.9 WDKX. 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

0: 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You need that loving, you need some information, you need a laugh for tonight.
1: Listen, tonight at Comedy at the Carlson, 50 Carlson Road, is Sam J. She is was a writer for SNL. Show starts at 7 p.m. and then there's another show later. And if you're looking for something to do right now, you need to get down to the Highland Bowl for the Pan African Festival.
0: Also, you can go to Parcel 5, the Puerto Rican Festival is going on.
1: Puerto Rican Festival is going on right now.
0: I think Wiz is going to be spinning. He is now. Because there's the Puerto Rican Festival, NYE, New York State Elite Boxing Club is going on. And the DJ on site, he's going to be a little late today. So
1: DJ Wiz.
0: I'm going to have Willie Daniels send me a couple of things so we can... You know, I can plug in DJs from all over the country now to this board. That's what you saw me working on. So when Wire is in Dallas, I can take him live. And so that's what I've been working on while you saw me like looking a little fatigued.
1: Mm-hmm.
0: Oh, you're going to be able to do things in the next couple of weeks. Just hit a button and they're live from wherever they are.
1: I love it.
0: So what else is going on? Reverend Dixon's standing to that mic. So he must want to tell you about something that's happening at the end of the month. I guarantee you it's happening next week. Is it the end of the month?
2: It's the end of the month.
0: Then in the month.
2: August 29th.
0: This is what I like about Reverend Dixon believes. Don't procrastinate. Put it on your calendar now.
1: Right. And
2: we're
1: he brings the information.
2: We're looking forward to Rochester coming out. We have a great festival. Save Our Children festival slash with the ministers lines working together. One of the first time that the church and the community have worked together like this. And we're excited over what's going on. We're going to fill this park and Velasquez Park at the corner of North Street and Avenue D. We're going to have all types of games. Some you have not seen in a long time. We want to thank DKX for all the help they have been over the years for the last 25 years.
0: Well, you and I carried this for about the first 20 years. So you don't have to thank DKX. You can just thank me because I was the one carrying equipment.
1: You were carrying equipment.
0: Yeah, back then because right. You don't understand. I used to see people understand Reverend Dixon. Where did he come from? People always wonder, how did he get up here? One day I'm sitting there watching, man, our news, or was it, it was back in the day when
2: right.
0: Something burned down. It was
2: Green Acres.
0: Green Acres burned down. And I'm watching the newscast, and I see only one person there from the community, the spiritual community, supporting this lady. And I was like, oh, well, it made me get up and just go. And I got up and started helping you clean up.
2: Well, sir,
0: we've been friends ever since then.
2: Abe, sir, then, and you brought your daughter down. And,
0: oh, yeah. I believe. And, get your kid up.
1: That's right.
0: I mean, what you doing sitting down?
2: Just took
0: come
2: over.
0: On.
2: And,
0: yeah.
2: It's such a wonderful thing that time to have the community come out. But certainly we didn't have the spiritual community did not help us during that area.
0: No. So, but that's why what you're doing now, this is what we've been working on for years. And I'm trying to tell people, because I learned that from Cookie, we're resource rich.
1: And results poor.
0: There we go.
2: Yeah.
0: And once I heard that sentence, I'm like, well, wait a minute. Why can't we get community and businesses and churches all together to work and triangulate and get something done instead of just talking about it?
2: Right. That's why I'm talking about bridging the gap. And we want to bridge the gap and have the community and the spiritual and the community working together for the support of our people.
0: Well, I need you to send a prayer out for the young lady that got shot last night.
2: Certainly, we are praying for her and her family. And certainly our condolences goes out to the family and their loss.
0: 103.9 WDKX, you got to be about something.
1: Yes.
0: To make something happen. Stand up and be involved with your community. Because I just met another young man. These young men that I'm starting to see, they do things in their community. I've got hope now. And I'm going to tell you, I'm going to support what they're doing. But you may not know of them individually, but when they come together collectively, watch out, man.
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0: That's the way the radio should sound. Nice and smooth.
1: Good, don't it?
0: Yeah. Yeah. That's smooth. Yeah. That's
2: loving you.
0: That, but you know that Leroy, you don't know nothing about that Leroy Hudson. See, that's too old for you.
2: Oh, Leroy Hudson. That's old school.
0: Yeah,
2: that's old school. Is he up there with Willie Hutch and them jokers?
0: Well, Willie dead.
2: But, I know, but I'm using. But is he?
0: Yeah, they're in the same age group.
2: Yeah,
0: because
2: yeah.
0: The funny part about it, those are my friends.
2: Yeah,
0: I mean,
2: right.
0: Brandon can testify that Willie Hutch used to call me all the time.
3: Willie Hutch.
0: Same thing with Johnny Guitar Watson when they were on tour.
2: Real bad motherfucker. Yeah, yeah.
0: Right, and then these guys came up with some statement that
3: don't answer the phone when you call.
0: He told artists to stop calling me.
2: Yeah.
0: Because after they came to Rochester, they were no longer here.
2: Well, remember, James Brown, one of his last performances was right here.
0: Right here in Rochester.
2: Right here in Rochester, yeah.
0: It was a conversation.
3: You brought him.
2: Yeah. Well, we want to break that curse. We rebuke that out, Satan. You come to Rochester. Come on.
0: So this Hour of Memory Lane is brought to you by, we need a laugh.
4: Comedy at the Carlson.
0: I'm telling
4: you. Tonight, 7 p.m., Sammy J. will be in the house. You need to get down near the coast and check out the show.
2: There's no way anybody can say there's nothing to do.
4: Nothing.
2: No. All this stuff going on today. Comedy. Right. I mean, wow. Wow.
0: You have the Puerto Rican Festival going on right now.
2: Puerto Rican Festival is going on right now at Parcel 5. That's going on. The African American Festival at Highland Bowl. That's going, I think, from 12 to 7.
0: Who's the artist?
2: The artist is a former singer with Prince in the New Power Generation. He's taking the stage, I think, about on like 5:40.
0: There is a fee McKenzie. To go to that, though.
2: McKenzie, there's a fee. There's a fee to go to that.
0: Right.
2: McKenzie is his name. I'm going to stop by there briefly just to see, and a lot of stuff going on that will keep you busy in Rochester for sure.
0: Well, I also asked the mayor of Rochester, Malik Evans, to please come up because there's always something. I hate to bring bad news.
2: Well, we got bad news, and we got bad news last night when we had individuals that wanted to take over streets, which I've been saying was an issue for a while in our city. This isn't the first time it's happened. It's actually happened a lot the last couple of weeks, but see, it's happened and people haven't lost their life, so people don't pay attention to it. But then when someone loses their life, then they say, oh, mayor, now we see what you were talking about. And I'm accused of being tough, and I am. But I'm tough because right now I would put out to the community and anyone, we have a young lady right now laying in the morgue that folks shot into a crowd last night. We have a dead young lady whose body has not been claimed yet by her family. We have no idea who she is, which means that she's currently a Jane Doe that is now dead because of a coward's actions last night, when people should have been at home. 12:25 last night, somebody decided to shoot into a crowd. And I want to say this on the air because there's a lot of people online saying, oh, the Puerto Rican Fest should be canceled. Johnny Vega was performing at the Puerto Rican Fest. Johnny Vega is like in his 60s. The people that were at the Puerto Rican Fest, Tony Vega was performing last night. The people that were at the Puerto Rican Fest, they weren't out later on hanging out at 12:30 at night shooting in the crowd. So I think it's important for the community to understand that. But more importantly, I would appeal to the community, if you know of someone that didn't come home last night, or you know who this young lady might be, you need to call 911 so her family can know what happened to her. And also, equally important is that if you know the coward that decided to shoot, because there's lots of videos and there were lots of witnesses that wanted to shoot into a crowd, and now we have this loss of life, you need to make sure that you step forward. So this is a tragedy all around, and it's preventable. And this has nothing to do with kids needing time for rec centers. This has nothing to do with, because guess what? Most kids, they doing the right thing, and they ain't out at 12:30 at night. These are middle-aged adults that are misbehaving. I'm tired of people blaming kids for stuff. These are grown-ups who know better. And that's the sad part of what we saw last night, and not just last night, Thursday night as well. Andre, speechless.
0: I'm sorry. I think my mouth just fell open when you said she's a Jane Doe.
2: Yeah.
0: We don't even know who she is, how old she is.
2: And I mean,
0: nobody
2: I think
0: claims this young lady.
2: And when I told people
0: Jesus
2: this,
0: Christ.
2: Everyone had the same reaction you did as Andre, because there's nothing worse than dying and then not having your family be able to be there to know that you have passed. And I haven't seen this. I've been mayor for 4 years and 6 months. I haven't seen this in a while, where we've had somebody where I didn't know the name almost immediately. Usually when someone dies, because I get every call, they'll say the name is such and such, and here's how old they are, here's who the family is, boom, boom. So I asked this morning, and I just did a press conference. I said, do we have an identification yet? They said no. So here we are 12 hours later, we have no identification of this person. But the bottom line is, it shouldn't have happened. It shouldn't have happened.
0: No.
2: And it happens because hotheads prevail instead of cool heads. And there is no government program for foolishness. I ain't got a program for that.

0: Right? Oh, they just, but now somebody got hurt, and we don't know the age. Wow. We don't know where they live.
1: This is horrible. It's horrible. This is horrific.
2: It's horrible situation. Yeah. It's horrific, and it's such a blight on the community, especially for the people who want to do good for their community and be productive members.
0: And you have one of the longest running festivals in the country, 56 years. Knock on wood, nothing happens at the festival that's negative, right? It's all positive. Everyone that's at the festival goes home. But we have some people, and some of this, I don't like to throw the card out, but some of this is prejudice, racism. People say, it's they need to get rid of the Puerto Rican festival. None of this happened at the festival.
1: Right.
0: None of this happened at the Puerto Rican festival. People were at Puerto Rican festival. They were at home, asleep, getting ready for today. Right? Yeah. Right. Getting ready for the parade today, which I was just in. Right. That's what folks were doing. They were out at 1-2 o'clock in the morning, bucking shots into a crowd. Where now you have an innocent person.
1: And we don't know how old she is.
0: Don't know how old she was. Don't even know the name. And to me, that's the painful part in anything, because no one should have to die alone.
1: 103.9 WDKX. Thanks, Mayor Malik Evans. I just got to play this song. Donnie McClurkin.

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1: You know, this is what I like about putting the kids on. People don't realize I put these young people to work, you know, and I sent them down there and said, you got to promote this. Now go to the Pan African Festival, report from there.
2: And they did a great job.
1: Yeah, I like
2: this. They did a great job promoting it.
1: Hey, can I get a little favor here?
2: They did a great job promoting it.
1: We're on the air.
2: Yeah.
1: Can you all talk out there?
2: Yeah.
1: I have no problem addressing this, but it's a live mic and I got the mayor here.
2: Yeah.
1: So could you please vacate the studio? Thank you.
2: Yeah, they did a great job. I mean, that, you know, and it's nothing like, and Dre, you're known for this. It reminds me of something my dad and uncle used to do with me. They say, they don't give you no notice. They say, you're going out there and you're going to promote this and talk about it. And they were able to do it. And they did a good job.
1: Yeah.
3: Yeah.
1: Give them a chance.
2: Live and in color, as they say.
3: And they've come a long way. Because before, Shia wouldn't even talk.
1: Well, she the mayor remembers.
2: I remember. Yeah.
3: You remember, right?
2: I remember when she first started here. And then when I saw her, I don't know if that was 2 weeks ago when she was announced that she got that internship. That's the most I ever heard her talk. I said, I thought you were a mute.
3: No,
1: but
3: she's grown tremendously.
1: Good to see them grow. But that's the whole point with Rock the Set. I want to thank Khadijah. Khadijah Young.
2: Oh, yeah, Khadijah Young.
1: It's part of all this because nobody knows who named it. Khadijah did.
3: Yeah, she did. Yeah.
1: And so the DKX on the 2 is coming to get them back to school.
2: That's right.
1: That's what we want to use Rock the Set for.
2: And that keeps us, you know, I hate when they try to call me Unk. I'm like, I'm a young dude. I guess I'm an Unk now. But having those young people.
1: Closing in on 50.
2: I know. knocking on the door. But having those young people lets us know what's out there.
1: Yeah.
2: I mean, when you brought Zeddy, I had not heard of Zeddy Will. But my kids knew who they were. The kids that were that were here at the station knew who they were, and they introduced us adults to one of the hottest artists, TikTok YouTuber that's out there.
3: Yeah,
1: and they've got another one pending. I'm trying to get in contact with in the next week or two, so we'll let you know about Step Jam. It's scheduled for December 12th.
2: That's right. We're looking with a way to close out the year. I think last year Step Jam was amazing. I was just looking at the pictures from that the other day. All those lights up and all those kids that were so excited about Zeddy Will. Another one.
1: For those of you who don't know what the Step Jam's about, it's about attendance. And it's I got to thank the city school district because we came up with this years ago. If you want to get kids in school, well, you can't teach them if you don't get them in school.
2: Right.
1: So it was an attendance-driven situation. So people who have good attendance go to the Step Jam.
2: Right. And part of telling young people is part of life is just showing up. That's the first step.
1: Right.
2: If you just show up, you'll get it. And we want folks to show up to the Keith Sweat show.
1: I was just going to say that because Keith Sweat's September 5th, the end of summer.
2: September 5th, end of summer. I mean, the city of Rochester is so proud to be sponsoring this. We had a great show with Rick Ross, and we want to keep it going throughout the year. So we want folks to show up on September 5th, and we want you to get your tickets. Rochester, I know we wait kind of to the end to see what's happening, but guess what? This is inside at the Blue Cross Arena, so you don't have to worry about if it's raining or not. It's going to be a great show, and you don't get much better than Keith Sweat. And look who's coming along with him. Joe, Cut Close, Drew Hill, Genuine. These are all stars within their own right that can do their own separate shows. But to have this this amazing lineup is great for Rochester and a great way to end the summer.
1: Now, how come you put Cut Close before Drew Hill?
2: Because I want to throw the ladies in there, you know. Because
1: they just mixed it up.
2: Yeah, like I want to mix it up with the ladies. Yeah, yeah. I mean, Drew Hill is probably was one of my
1: Cisco's
2: favorites.
1: Cisco's coming.
2: Cisco's going to be there. I mean, listen, Drew Hill is one of my favorites. They have so many ballads. I always felt as though Drew Hill did not get the credit that they deserve for their catalog. They have an amazing catalog. If you have not listened to it front to back, and a lot of their albums you can listen to from the beginning to the end, and there's only a few albums that I would put up there, and Drew Hill has some that you can do that, and Joe as well is another one of those artists.
1: So which one is your favorite out of this lineup?
2: Oof.
1: Because you're going to introduce which one? Well, man. You got to introduce Sweat. The show, but
2: I'll probably introduce Keith Sweat, but man, it is hard because I am a big time Genuine fan. I mean, I've probably of all of them that are performing, I think I've seen Genuine the most in concert.
3: Yeah,
2: I've seen Genuine probably the most in concert. That's just by the nature of him. Maybe his connection to Rochester does it, but he is a talented brother.
1: You got to explain the connection.
2: So you know, Ginuwine used to work downtown in Midtown Plaza back in the day. For those that may not know, he was a part of that basement crew that was here a long time ago over at D'Angelo's studio. So Ginuwine is basically a Rochesterian in my mind. I think that his connection to Rochester is strong, and he's just an extremely talented brother.
1: So the date again is September
2: the 5th. And I know we're celebrating the Puerto Rican festival, so I'll say it in English and Spanish: September 5th, El Cinco de Septiembre. Make sure you all are there September 5th, El Cinco de Septiembre, Blue Cross Arena. You do not want to miss it, and you want to go and get your tickets now. Do not

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2: It's pretty neat. 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
0: Okay.
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For your Saturday, we'll see increasing clouds. It'll be a warm day with high temperatures topping off in the low 80s. Now tonight, cloudy skies, showers, maybe a thunderstorm in the overnight period, low near 68. And for your Sunday, periods of showers and thunderstorms and some heavy downpours as well, with high temperatures Sunday in the upper 70s. 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I'm Chief Meteorologist Richard McCullough on 103.9 WDKX. 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

0: hold on a second. This, nobody's picking on you. I'm doing this because of the concern I have, not only for all our children, but for you, because you became my daughter too, being up here for the last 4 years. So I know you all like to go out and just chill and just hang out, but you need to go home because it's not safe. And I called Michael Patterson. I called the mayor. The mayor was up here earlier, if you haven't just logged in, and you heard some of the things Michael he was saying. But I'm like, you need to come on also. Because it gets to a point, I was literally speechless when he told me the details. And I'm like, this can't be. So, Michael Patterson, I'm city council member. What's the district you're in, sir?
1: Northeast District. This is where, Northeast District, if you want to know where it is, North Clinton, Joseph, North Clinton, Joseph, St. Paul, Hudson, Portland, North Goodman. Got those that are big
0: and streets. And this press release you're getting ready to read, because I don't see everybody doesn't get the same information.
1: So
0: they
1: this
0: pieces
1: right,
0: of things.
1: So this is the RPD press release that came out last night, 3:32 a.m. From Captain Greg Bello, who's our communications guy. And I'm not going to read the whole thing, but I'll read part of it. Around 10:30 p.m., a large disorderly crowd of several hundred people formed on North Clinton Avenue. As part of an operations plan, officers began clearing the crowds, starting from the area of North Clinton and Upper Falls Boulevard. Throughout the next several hours of dispersing the crowds northbound, officers observed multiple instances of violent, riotous types of behavior. As a dispersal reached the area of North Clinton and Morrell Street, multiple gunshots were fired within the crowd. As per protocol, riot control agents were immediately deployed, causing the crowd to rapidly disperse. Following the crowd dispersal, officers located a female on Morrell Street suffering from at least one gunshot wound to the upper body. Sadly, she was declared deceased at the scene. So that's the part of the press release I'm going to go with there. Throughout the night, we continued to have gunfire. So the total for early this morning is 4 shot, 1 killed. Look, wow. Rochester, I'm not even going to get into that. We can do better, because we all know we can do better. I'm not going to get into that. I'm just going to make a plea. The plea is two pleas. First plea. Unless you got family business in the neighborhood over around in the Northeast, please stay out of the Northeast tonight. You know, you got a family cookout or something like that. Y'all normally get together, hang out, play dominoes, play cards, whatever y'all do. If that's something y'all normally do, carry on. Do your normal business. But the large show up, we just going to hang out, see to be seen. Please don't come over in the Northeast and do that tonight. Please. So that's the first plea. The second plea is this. Somebody's baby is gone.
0: Yeah.
1: And y'all left her. Y'all left her in the street.
0: Yep.
1: Somebody knows who that baby is. Y'all need to call 911 and tell somebody who that girl is. We don't know who she is.
0: We don't know how old she is. We don't know her name. They left her.
1: You left
0: in
1: her.
0: The street.
1: That's your girl. Somebody, that's your girl.
0: Yeah.
1: Y'all was all out there together.
0: Right.
1: Y'all left her.
0: You know who she is. Call the station.
1: You
0: call
1: didn't sit
0: us.
1: With her. You didn't sit with her. You didn't hold her hand. You left her in the street. Come on, y'all. We are better than... We need to be better than that.
0: Yeah.
1: Tell us who that girl is, please.
0: Well, this is what I have to do, because I'm sorry, man, because you felt the same way I was weeping when the mayor told me the details.
2: Yeah.
0: See, the news doesn't give you the complete story. And Shai, the reason I had you come here so you can hear this and see the expression on our faces. We don't want to lose you just because you want to hang out with your friends. We don't want to lose you because you happen to be in a car driving because everybody's going someplace. You don't need to be where everybody else is.
2: Amen.
0: There's safe places to go. But we don't know what to do for you. I don't want to take your fun away. I don't want to take your youth away. But I don't want somebody to take your life away.

0: So please be safe tonight. And like Michael Patterson said, please don't come to the Northeast if you have no business over here. I mean, it's really,
1: just stay home.
0: Mike. I'm sorry, man, but no, this is what the station's for. I want them to understand and hear your pain.
1: Like, I don't know this girl. And you
0: I
1: know
0: don't
1: what?
0: Either.
1: None of us do. But if you can't cry for this girl that you don't know, there's something wrong with you. We don't know. There's a family out there. Their daughter didn't come home and they don't know what's going on.
0: Yeah.
1: Come on, y'all. Whoever was with her, that's your girl and you left her. The least you can do is tell us who she is.
0: 103.9 WDKX. This is what we do.
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0: do me a favor. I'm going to restart this song later, but I need you to say what you just told us in the studio. Could you please just say, you're on the air
1: not,
0: now.
1: That's not the curse or nothing, but this is too much.
0: Yes,
1: I have grandchildren and great nieces that hang out.
0: I understand.
1: And
0: but
1: when my granddaughter had took off her location.
0: I understand. I careful now. I'm live on the air. I want you to say exactly what you saw, because there's something that you saw from an aspect. Maybe this young man could call us. There was somebody with her. Go ahead and take it from there.
1: So there was a young man with her, Hispanic young man, and he begged to stay by her side. He said, I'm her boyfriend. That's my girlfriend. But the National Guard put I don't know if it was an assault rifle, but he made him leave. And the black guy recording was like, that's his girlfriend. He has a right to be there. No, he doesn't. I said, move now. He backed him down and made him walk away, leaving that baby on that ground by herself. Even the police officer was like, he's fine. He can stay. No, he cannot. Everybody has to move away from the scene if they're not police or us. They made him leave. There was somebody with him. He's clear and visible in that video. He had on shorts and a white T-shirt and some white sneakers.
0: Okay, what we want to do is everybody who has in that area, we want to track down this situation so we can help identify this young lady. So if we can, Mike can grab that mic.

0: I can't leave here today until we find out.
1: Well, look, I would please call 911. Yeah. Call 911 and or to that young man. Put my number out for everything else. 585-451-2024. If you wanna text me her name or whatever, or call me and tell me her name so we can and tell me how we can get her people plugged in so they know where she is and what's going on, that'll happen ASAP. You know, again, Mike Patterson, 585-451-2024. Or you can call 911 and just put that number, say, hey, I know who the young lady is and this is her name, and we can go from there. Or if her name, her address, her people, tell us something so we can get that done. Please.
0: You got to recap for those who just tuned in about what we're visibly upset, emotionally upset. You just can't play this music when I can't leave here until I find out who this young lady is.
1: Well, what happened
0: is she gets shot down in the street.
1: Right. Well, last night, and of course, all the hanging out and everything that was going on North Clinton near Morrell, there was gunfire. A young lady was shot. When the police found her, she was dead. Just from the press release, it was like, well, she was just out there and we don't know who she is. And I was talking to the mayor on the way in, like, well, do we know who this girl is yet? And he's like, no, Mike, we don't know who this girl is yet. So if y'all know who this young lady is, please tell us who this young lady is, because we really, you know, this is our community. This is our kid. And we want, y'all are all our kids. You know, yeah. I mean, all of you, you know, us old heads, you know, I'm 58 years old. Newsflash for y'all. If you're under 40, I look at you. You ain't no kid, but.
0: Right.
1: You a kid. Okay, so all of y'all out here, y'all are all of our kids and we love all of you. Period, end of discussion. Unqualified. Okay, so when one of y'all goes down and we don't know what happened, we grieve for you. And we're grieving for this young...
0: I know.
1: We need to know who this young lady is, that's all.
0: So if you're a young man, please, you can call the station, 222-1039. But we have to stop acting like these things don't matter.
1: Right.
0: I mean, that's the thing that scares me, is that to hear the stories that, well, the music kept going on, and how can you leave a body on the ground? And
2: yeah, just, I don't understand that. That's right. The part that gets me right in the chest, right, that she was left there and by herself, you know. It's just...
0: Even covering the body once, right, the police... Right. I mean, there's certain respect, right, we have to have.
1: Well, and if the story is better that there was a young man there, I'm happy to hear that too. But at the same time, we still don't know who she is. So young man, young people out who are out there with her, if y'all, I imagine y'all are grieving too, and y'all feel some kind of way.
2: Yeah.
1: Ain't nobody mad at you. This is not about looking at you sideways or anything like that. Help us close the circle on this. Help us get this young lady's name and let help her people know who she is so they can get on with the next phase of this horrible, horrible day.
0: DKX, can you hold on a second, please? Because Mike and I got to recompose ourselves. And if you have any information, just let us know, okay?
3: Yeah, this ain't fun.
0: No.

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3: Okay, normally this show, I just don't say anything because I get tired and don't talk, but there's so many bad things that happened in the last 24 hours. I got to, you know, Michael Patterson, you're my guy. I mean, I appreciate when people take my calls, but Cookie and I have just realized you're the harbinger of bad news today, and I don't want that. People listen to think that, you know, you and I are very emotional guys.
4: Yeah.
3: No question. And the deficiency of emotion in our town is of certain people, not the city. The city's not to blame. But after hearing the story with this young lady, we're still trying to find her name, mm-hmm. who got

0: shot down in our streets. She's not even from this town, according to some of the calls I'm getting. We started to talk about the young people and about reading, because you're associated with something very positive. Yes. Look, I like to turn to that.
1: Yes.
0: Give me the positive vibe with the reading.
1: So the positive vibe is we are coming up on the last week of our summer, summer literacy camps that are sponsored by the Rochester City Council in collaboration with the Rochester City School District. This is the second year we've been doing them. Our partners are Primetime 585. They're our local implementation partner, and our other partner is Read Alliance out of New York City. We're using their curriculum. I find it very effective. And what we're doing is that we are actually paying big kids, so high school kids, we're paying high school kids to teach little kids how to read, working with Rochester City School District teachers and staff. So the school district's the city of Rochester, we provide the money. The school district provides the building and the teachers. They pay the teachers and they give us the use of the building. So it's going good. We're seeing a lot, and it's individualized instruction that the kids are getting. So this is some very good things. Well, what I was sharing with Andre and with Cookie is that one of the challenges we found is that we found some kids who are going into the second and third grade who didn't know their letters. Okay, so because they didn't know their letters and they're going into second and third grade, let me get through before y'all lose your mind.
0: You're going to give me an aneurysm. I'm going to have an aneurysm listening to this story.
2: Mind is lost already.
0: Okay, wait a minute. You're telling me you have a child and you don't know, they don't know their letters. I'm not putting any guilt on anybody.
1: No.
0: Wait a minute. Somebody.
1: We had multiple children.
0: Oh, Jesus.
1: Who didn't know their letters. It's not a child. We had multiple children who didn't know their letters, and they were going into the second and third grade. So they.
0: Is this because of the pandemic?
1: Well, I don't know what it's. I don't know what. Well,
0: I'm trying to find a reason.
1: I can't speculate. I mean, second and third graders. What are we looking at? 8, 9. COVID was 6 years ago. So, I don't know. I'm not going to put it. I am not going to. I don't know what the cause is. All I know is that we had to find a solution. And the solution is, so we teach the kids their letters. So that's what we did. We taught the kids their letters, and then we moved them into the instruction piece where we're going to teach you how to read. And what's really cool about this is that this is one-on-one instruction that these kids are getting 5 days a week. They got a mentor who's sitting there right next to them, teaching them how to read. There are no screens in this program. Well, there's a little bit of screens, but with the real heavy the meat of the program is a kid with a book, and the young people are tracking their progress as they are developing reading skills.
2: So are you seeing progress?
1: Yes, we saw progress. We saw significant progress last year. That's why I did some level setting last year. I told you I was here last year. I said the goal last year was just to make sure that we stem summer learning loss. And if we get anything good out other than that, that's great. Well, we had no problem with stemming summer learning loss last year. But we saw growth in development for a lot of kids. So that's why I was like, okay, let's see what we can do about bringing this back again this summer. So we brought it back again this summer. I can honestly say it was my pleasure to walk through with the superintendent and the president of the school board so they could see what the program was, and they seemed very impressed with it. So what I'm trying to do is trying to find a way to get some more money to keep this running, because ideally it's set up to run as an after school program. So I'm trying to find a way to see if we can find a way to keep this going during the school year, keep it going next summer. The need is great, but you know, the harvest is great, but the workers are few.
0: You said a word that I used to hear trigger people in the school district, because when we used to ask about, I used to ask, well, are they tracking things? They said, we don't track. But you can.
1: Oh, we do, yeah. Well, the program.
0: Well, the program can track these kids.
1: Oh, absolutely. Yeah. Well, you have to. Otherwise, like, look.
2: How do you know if you made progress?
1: Yeah, well, that's the point.
0: Why don't the rest of them track?
1: Well, look. I'm on the Rochester City Council.
0: Okay.
1: I'm out on the school.
0: I'm just questioning. I heard that word tracking before. So when I
1: was looking for an opportunity, so we had an opportunity to spend some money last year, and myself and Council Vice President Lachey Harris, we were like, youth, education. reading. That's just like our, that's been like our big push while we've been on council. So when we saw a chance to invest in our youth, we were like, let's go this way. But we needed something that was going to be real, because it's like, you know, I need to see what this real thing is that we're doing here, and you need to be able to show me what the end of it, because they were giving me results like, okay, well, here's the aggregate results. I'm like, well, aggregate don't mean nothing to me. Tell me about each one of these individual babies. I don't need to know their name, but you should be able to break out what those results are for individual kids. So that's what we do, because the kids are taught individually, and so they are assessed individually. So of course we are tracking their individual day-to-day progress as they go.
0: Okay, 222-1039, 222-0104, Michael
1: and
0: Patterson,
1: that's good news.
0: City Council. That's what I needed. I need some good news. DK, you're live on the air with Andre and Cookie. Can I help you? Hello? Hello? You can't listen to the radio, sir. You're going to have to listen straight to the phone.
3: I'm sorry.
0: Go ahead,
3: man. I would like to ask Councilman a question.
0: Okay. I mean, he can't hear you because I got to give him. He didn't get it. I took his headset away because he made me depressed. So I'm going to go to a quick song, because I actually was telling Mike, you got to leave. All this bad news is giving me, I'm going to have an aneurysm. But hold on. I'm going to let you talk to him direct. Okay. Hold on.

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0: No, we're going to stop the music because normally Cookie and I are out of here by now because Wiz comes in. We just pause everything.
1: I ain't coming up here no more.
0: Michael Patterson, City Council.
1: I am not coming up here no
0: because
1: more.
0: Because you need to, because first thing, the post, what did you call it?
1: Post-literate society.
0: Post-literate society. Explain that.
1: So one of the things that folks are talking about is the world, not just the United States, but the world is moving into being a post-literate society, meaning you don't get your information from reading books or magazines. You get your information verbally, visually, all of those things. Well,
0: so from reels and those little
1: things
0: on their
1: phones. Yeah, as opposed to sitting down and actually reading a book. So the challenge with that is that there's a whole lot of knowledge. Well, I'll just say the way the old folks used to say it. If you want to keep something from black folks, you put it in a book. Well, it's starting to look like that might well be the path that the world is going to, not just for black folks, but for all folks.
0: Now, I'm going to pause for a second. For those of you who don't understand why all of a sudden Cookie and I are still here, because I think we both at the same time looked like we were having an aneurysm.
2: Yeah.
0: Based off the information he was getting, because I have to go back an hour or two to the mayor for the young lady that got shot in the city, in the streets. Now, I want you to pay attention for the next, let's say, this discussion. I don't care how long this takes, because we're going to tie in this young lady being killed on our street and nobody knowing who she is. We still don't have a name. We're getting closer because people are calling.
2: Yep.
0: To what you're speaking about now about literacy.
1: Well, look, literacy.
0: Patterson, take it.
1: So one of the things that Council Vice President Harris and I have really been pushing on is literacy while we've been on council. So when we had a chance to spend some dollars last year to allocate some money specifically and particularly, we joined forces to do that, to do literacy camps for City of Rochester residents, especially for our young kids going into the first, second, and third grades. We actually expanded the scope because the need was so great. What drove us to do this? What drove us to do this is that 85% of our kids in the city of Rochester are not reading on grade level. Well, so look, the challenge is if there's a crisis, and I know it's a crisis, and I'm an elected official, I feel I got an obligation to try to do something, whether it's my job or not.
2: So the future of these kids gets dimmer and dimmer, because in order to go on higher education, in order to get employment, you have to know how to read. And when it comes to knowing how to read, reading and writing go hand in hand. So if I don't know my alphabet and how to put the words together, I can't write them either.
1: First grade through third grade, you learn how to read. After that, you read to learn. So if you can't read, you know, when you're in the fourth grade, you know,
2: if you can't recognize the letters, you can't write them either. One of
1: the young ladies was sitting here when we started this conversation, and she was talking about the kids that she goes to high school with, and she's like, they're functionally illiterate. You know, they really can't
2: read.
1: Pull meaning from the words
2: they
1: and everything.
2: They
1: can't comprehend.
2: Yeah.
1: She was saying that about her own folks that she knows. So, and that's absolutely correct. So the challenge is, as a community, it's like, okay, look, for me and from Vice President Harrison and the rest of council, actually, our belief is that reading literacy is economic development, it's public safety. And I say it's economic development and public safety because the kid who can't read is the kid who is going to be disruptive in school. I'm not guaranteed, not 100%, but is going to trend that way because they don't know what's going on. If I got to read to learn and I can't read, what am I doing here? So that's the kid who's going to either be disruptive in school or is not going to go to school. And then, so now what are my job prospects? Well, the time when all you needed was a strong back and an ability to get up in the morning, those days are pretty much gone. So I and the rest of Rochester City Council, we take literacy seriously. You know,
0: Michael Patterson, you said something that really got my attention. Why Pookie and I can't leave? How you tied in literacy to shooting?
1: Who's carrying the gun? You know, I just look at it like this, and I'm sure that there'll be folks who will have a whole argument about it. But who's out there carrying a gun? Do you really think that the kid who's reading on grade level, the vast majority of those young men are out there who are or were academically successful? I don't think so.
2: I don't think so.
1: I think if we go back and we look at what their academic achievement is and what the what their knowledge base holes are, we'll find that there may well be some reading deficiency there. And, you know, in my mind, we shouldn't have to wait for somebody to go to prison to teach them how to read.
0: Well, what causes the lack of empathy?
1: I don't know if it's a lack of empathy. I think on some level it is a lack of awareness, because you know, why would I believe or think that my kid can't read? Well, if I send my kid to school every day, then I did my job. My kid should be able to read. And that's not an unreasonable assumption. So that's not unreasonable. But when results come back and they tell you that, okay, 85% of the kids in the city of Rochester aren't reading on grade level.
0: Wait, what? What's the number?
1: It's
2: 85%. 85%. So only 15% of the children that attend school, you're doing 100%, can read and write.
1: On their grade level.
2: On their grade level.
1: Right. So that's the challenge. So if I don't have the solid base underneath me, how do I build on it? That's the question. That's the challenge. So for me, it's let's get back to the basics. Let's get back to the base. Let's get the base solid. Let's, you know, and you know, as one of the callers, Andre didn't have it on the radio, but one of the callers are like, well, why are you asking for money? And the answer is because I'm in the Rochester City Council and I don't allocate, I don't have primary authority to allocate funding around reading. In the city of Rochester, that responsibility lies with the Rochester City School District. So instead of me just throwing rocks, and I'm still not throwing rocks, instead of me throwing rocks, I'm like, how do we work together to solve this problem? Because I need to problem solve.
0: I don't want to be like it's a podcast, but maybe that's why people don't invite me on a podcast, because I've got to go back to my word, empathy. I know some literate people that are quite caring and loving. Mm-hmm. What I don't understand how a young lady can be shot, left alone. I understand the police dispersed everybody, but the point was nobody is called to claim,
1: right?
0: Claim her, their friend,
1: right?
0: Their girlfriend, their girl. Yeah. The parents, I'm finding out, they're from out of town.
1: Right?
0: They didn't even want her to come to this city, and she gets killed on our city streets, and nobody yet knows her name.
1: Right.
0: So to the point that's why I asked you to come up.
1: Right. Yeah.

0: that's how I'm saying there's got to be some correlation
1: between the two. Yeah.
0: Between the two, but I'm not discounting you need to know how to read, but
2: right. No,
0: what happened
2: I agree.
0: To empathy? What happened to love and caring? You and I, could, we don't even know the young lady. We busted out in tears talking about it.
2: Still, yeah.
1: Yeah.
2: Right, because this is somebody's baby.
0: WDKX, you're live on the air. Can I help you? Well, I don't even want to take that. They hung up on me quick because they know. Okay. You know what? I don't need this. Actually, I'm going to tell you the truth, but I love having you up here. DJ Wiz,
1: he's taken, coming up.
0: Well, we took half of his show because I told him, just take a pause because, one, I want to get the name of this young lady.
1: Right.
0: Two, I want everybody to know Michael Patterson, what he's doing at City Council.
1: Right.
0: So I'll make sure I do my own commercial because there's certain people that do something and something about something, and there's other people that just want to be seen.
1: Yeah. Talk about it.
0: Yeah. And he and I didn't know him that well, but I'm starting to like you more and more, even though you gave me a headache today.
2: Well, welcome to my world. Brother, I got a headache. Look, I laugh sometimes. I have a whole plan.
0: To.
2: I have a whole plan in the morning, most mornings when I'm getting up to go do something, and then the world, then the Lord says, no, you won't be there. You're going to be over here.
0: Let's play one of Cookie's songs. I'm going to play one of Cookie's songs so she can dance herself out of here. Phil's

0: kind of love.
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somebody else now. 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
1: I do.
0: Yeah, he tried to talk to me.
1: For real?
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1: That's it.
0: They gassing up rumors and
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0: Well, they gotta catch me in traffic.

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4: Hey, whoa. Hey, I can't lie, I wanted you the first time that I saw you. 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